0: talk about crop struggles and international funding sounds heavy, doesn't it? Like trying to calculate the precise percentage of water lost in a 13 degree Celsius drought cycle. We need more than just subsidies. Sometimes you just need a serious lift. Göttingen is clear now, but those coming 16 degrees behind the clouds suggest things are about to get dramatic. Speaking of needing help when things dry up, this track should do the trick.
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1: It's 22,002 and Wolfsburg is sitting at a chill 13 degrees Celsius and partly cloudy, which honestly feels appropriate for deep thought. Those complicated pension debates, the structural shifts recommended by Lauterbach, are truly something else. You're talking about rebuilding the very foundation of retirement safety nets. It's a huge scaffolding project that shouldn't leave poor citizens hanging after years of dedicated service just to fund ambitious investments. Speaking of foundations, the A2 route into Braunschweig is getting smoother now, too. Good news for those commuters who needed the clearance after the heavy transport disruption near Hanover East intersection vanished. Things finally feel less bogged down, like a much-needed system reboot. Luckily, tonight's vibe demands something that really deepens the mood, so we are diving in with Ella Eyre and her track, Deeper.

0: The deepest burns aren't just measured by legal threats. They stem from systemic entropy. The failures in prevention and capacity, after all, like the delicate 13 degrees Celsius we're rocking right now in Wolfsburg, some problems are simply too multifaceted for a quick legislative patch. We need deeper insight than surface-level severity ratings. Thinking about those structural gaps makes you realize real shifts take time. Even when the temperature dips later to a crisp 12 degrees and it's still partly cloudy, that patience is key. So let's dive into something appropriately numinous. Dermot Kennedy is up with Outnumbered.
1: Hi, it's Taylor Swift.
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small hours of Tuesday, isn't it? Talk about surviving a night through geopolitical drought advisories. Hearing that 81% majority supports mandates, it really crystallizes the public angst over basic resource management. We talk about governmental lacunae and deficiencies, but honestly, even dealing with 12 degrees Celsius on an overcast Lunenburg evening feels like solving a complex civic planning issue right now. When your tap water becomes a subject of heated legislative skirmish, you realize true resilience requires more than just pipes. It demands grit. We don't need engineering blueprints. We need a stadium-sized power ballad. So pour yourself something strong and let's prepare for the magnificent audacity of Bon Jovi.

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1: Tax reform sounds like a monumental undertaking, demanding far more than just willpower and maybe another 12 percentage points of incentive by 2029. The financial blueprints are complex. Even solving for today's travel logistics in Lower Saxony seems blissfully simple. Look outside, a crisp 14 degrees Celsius, partly cloudy, signaling minimal friction. We appreciate efficiency when we see it, whether on the Autobahn or in legislation. Get ready for some raw energy to cut through the daydreams.

0: You know, after dealing with expert warnings about complex wealth adjustments and state revenue hiccups, I feel like our collective brain capacity is already running at sub-zero efficiency. Honestly, sometimes the simplest solution is just drastic reduction. Why waste effort on complex forms when streamlining everything is better? It's a clear 14 degrees Celsius out there. Minimal fuss required. We need to move past the convoluted deductions and get some genuine upward momentum going. If reducing taxes gives you that much energy, imagine what good music can do. Let's just fully embody doing it like this, shall we? Get pumped up for Bissets.
1: Do it like this.

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1: That's quite the deep dive into bureaucratic complexity we went through tonight, isn't it? Dealing with tax theory makes even the clearest weather feel foggy. It is 14 degrees Celsius in Wilhelmshaven. Think of that as minimal fuss, frankly. Glad our lovely drivers can now sail past Laatzen on A7 without incident. Sometimes, all things need a reset to find their equilibrium. If systems this big can be frustratingly opaque, the financial stuff, the root signs. Imagine the sheer clarity of a killer chorus dropping right here. Let's leave that intellectual heavy lifting behind and gently embody some pure sonic enjoyment with this one.

0: Navigating the labyrinth of tax theory is enough to make anyone feel disoriented, let alone navigating this late-night air. Apparently, understanding who pays and who profits isn't just complicated, it feels truly unfair, leaving normal earners utterly disadvantaged. Meanwhile, watch out. The biggest hazards tonight aren't in your spreadsheet. They're on the road. Deer activity near North and Gros Ippener adds a wild element of unpredictable danger to the commute. In Lüneburg, everything remains at 13 degrees Celsius under this uniform overcast canopy, perfectly mirroring that bureaucratic tedium we were just talking about. Let's leave all the complicated calculations and concerns, the deep lows and low transparency behind, for something truly cool. This is pure sonic escape with Demi Lovato.
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After dealing with reports of agricultural crisis, we need a sudden burst of spirit. It feels almost quaint, right? Like navigating through a drought-stricken bureaucratic swamp. Then you hit the roads and bam, you're reminded that nature has its own kind of hazard near North and Grosvenor. Little woodland skirmishes are everywhere, it seems. Speaking of feeling slightly out of sync, Salzgitter sits at 13 degrees Celsius and partly cloudy, perfectly complementing an all-night mood swing. Let's give this evening the glorious jolt it deserves. Time for a bit of sonic whiplash.

0: 3:40 on a Tuesday means we've all earned a moment to simply exist. When politicians discuss tax reform and structural sluggishness critiquing cold progression, they really are wrestling with deep currents of human industry. Salzgitter sits at 13 degrees Celsius, beautifully mirroring that kind of cool, overcast pause in big decisions. It feels fundamentally stalled, doesn't it? But we aren't stopping for policy blueprints tonight. We need a visceral jolt back into the circuit board. Because talking about freedom and genuine movement is exactly what this next killer track delivers.
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0: It's fascinating how deep architectural failures like those alleged with Meta often dissolve into legal ether. Our governance feels about as dynamically chilled as a persistent 13 degrees Celsius overcast day in Bremen. But we are far beyond policy blueprints tonight. We don't want theory. We need pure kinetic energy. Time to drop some serious bump right back into the circuit.
1: Yeah, there we go.
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1: It's Tuesday, folks, and at 4 o'clock this afternoon, the vibe needs to be uplifted. Hearing about national financial equations that feel less like progress and more like sheer statistical bother makes you wonder if even the temperature outside, a frankly pedestrian 13 degrees Celsius under a rather predictable cloud cover in Salzgitter, is calculating properly. Don't let overly complex fiscal structures or deeply layered tax tariffs impede your rhythm tonight. We deserve something genuinely brilliant that screams freedom. Get ready for an absolute burst of sheer magnificent timing with Lizzo and About Damn Time.

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1: It's 4:10 at night, Tuesday, and after grappling with whole systems of accountability, like what happened in California regarding Meta, you really wonder how anything meaningful connects anymore. Maybe we need local news instead. Traffic is flowing smoothly now. Those A2 roadworks between Hanover and Dortmund near Launau have actually cleared up. As for the weather in Osnabrück, things remain stubbornly at 14 degrees Celsius and completely overcast, suggesting a mood as predictable and flat as the troposphere right now. From global giants to interstate asphalt, everything feels slightly muted tonight. And speaking of moods, before Zoe Wees plays Lonely, if large platforms are so complexly connected that accountability is always negotiable, maybe we embracing the ache for something simple. Get ready for a soundtrack straight from the heart's unadulterated wilderness.

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1: It's 420 on Tuesday. If it takes a global lawsuit just to get murmurs of oversight, and then another scholar confirms those fine print protections basically make accountability hollow, you realize these giant digital cloaks are nearly impenetrable, don't you? Speaking of something intangible, outside in Wolfsburg, we've got 12 degrees Celsius, and the sky is shifting from opaque cloud cover to a partly cloudy sort of drama. That change from overcast skies to maybe some scattered blue feels similar to talking about corporate protection. A little shift, but nothing fundamental changes underneath. So, if the big platforms feel like they operate in a permanent haze, perhaps we need something more immediate, something that makes you hear and whistle for connection tonight with Jax Jones and Callum Scott.

The markets are in a fascinating deadlock tonight. Geopolitical stress seems doing wonders for gold prices. It's certainly less predictable than any domestic economic strategy. Outside, we've got a solid 13 degrees Celsius and overcast skies making way for some patchy blue, a beautiful blend of stability and sudden shifts. Sometimes real uncertainty isn't about the global outlook or the dip in the DAX. It's just needing something solid to ground you. Let those big worries float away and meet us there with a set of promises.

Systemic fixes rarely come with sticky notes attached, do they? It seems tackling deep problems, like forest prevention or an over-caffeinated morning commute near Oldenburg, requires far more than just assigning blame for every missed signal. Right now in Gittingen, we're under a stubborn shroud of fog at 11 degrees Celsius. It feels like the world is waiting for that genuine pivot. We shouldn't expect immediate brilliance, especially when life itself throws unpredictable traffic roadblocks our way. But the good news? By afternoon, things shift to a comfortable 12 degrees and clear skies. It's time to ditch the operational complexities and all those grueling structural arguments. Get ready to shed the gravitas, because next up is Jackson, featuring Joaquin Phoenix and Reese Witherspoon. Let's find some delightful distraction.

0: cool down.
1: Delmenhorst is holding at 13 degrees Celsius beneath a blanket of cloud cover, reminding us that even simple weather patterns require complex atmospheric mechanics. Whether we're talking about profound forest reform or navigating those people slowing the flow on A293 near Oldenburg, the pattern remains. Superficial fixes simply won't cut it. Life always demands systemic patience, not just desperate gestures. Mike has to clock out now. My impulsive replacement, Kate, is taking over for her glorious morning broadcast. Get ready to shake off that late night wait because Alok and Bruno Martini are bringing some serious energy.
2: No ads. Just

0: everyone, I'm Kate, replacing Mike, who clearly spent last night's gig channeling a decorative pool float. Speaking of slow motion, while Florian Dorn wants sweeping tax changes by 2029 for genuine financial momentum, keep it snappy because Göttingen starts at 11 degrees Celsius and fog barely lets you think straight. Things look brighter in the afternoon, up to 12 degrees. So let's dive into those eyes with Robin Schultz.
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0: Tuesday Motivation is calling. While the talk shows are focused on geopolitical pressures and gas traders suggesting reserves need a massive pump up, reminding us soaring prices remain inevitable, we can focus on resilience instead. Look out your window. Wilhelmshaven has only 14 degrees Celsius right now, with that slight rain keeping things temperate. Speaking of temperature shifts, remember that feeling when you crave something vibrant? Because our mood needs to shift from the news cycle's deep chill to utter euphoria. Let's celebrate that unexpected strength and shine through Christina Aguilera's Not Myself tonight.
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1: Good morning from Hubu FM. If the national network head can't get us stable fuel reserves, maybe we should focus on the stability right here in Salzgitter. It's hovering at 13 degrees Celsius today, overcast and perfectly manageable. Speaking of navigating obstacles, if you are cruising toward Hanover via B217, watch that Hauptstraße. There's genuine danger due to pedestrians on the roadway, so keep your gaze fixed ahead, not side to side. Given all this geopolitical pressure and the warning about inevitable soaring prices, we need a distraction. It feels like we're being hunted down by bad news, so let's embrace that feeling of pursuit with Kesha's Hunt You Down.

crisp Tuesday morning rolls in, doesn't it? Seems like everyone is caught in a geopolitical crossfire just reading the news headlines today. Blame shifted and inevitable prices whispered into your ear. Speaking of things that remain solid when everything else feels shaky, Helmstedt's currently hovering at 12 degrees Celsius and totally overcast, basically perfect gloom. Now, if navigating global uncertainty is tricky enough, try doing it while cruising through Hanover's Hauptstraße. Seriously, people in both directions mean watch your step. That B217 approach demands full vehicular focus. But hey, we can't let all this complexity bog us down. We deserve some sonic brilliance right now. Something to lift the pall of bad forecasts and low temperatures. Let's make an unceremonious entrance into pure dance pop energy with Mystique's Scandalous. So

0: navigating this week's ethical debates feels less like learning and more like navigating an academic labyrinth, especially when experts point out national mandates are forcing actions far from home. Meanwhile, physically, we got some relief on the B217, danger status lifted through Hanover. Looking at Hildesheim, it's a solid 13 degrees Celsius this morning, and though it'll settle at 19 degrees by evening, that overcast quality seems eternal. So, if our inner debate is complex enough, trying to match your GPS directions must be something else. We need sonic lift after all the deep thinking. Get ready for some elevation, because next up is Sonic. We're about to take a trip somewhere much bluer than this sky over Lower Saxony.
1: 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Stay tuned, stay informed.

0: the prowl.
1: Amid this creeping feeling of needing external funds, or just surviving another day under 14 degrees and persistent overcast skies, everything feels pretty dim. Let's ditch the shadows, because the next song promises to leave a beautiful little light on as that setting sun descends.

Good morning, Tuesday. It is 6 o'clock sharp on Hubu FM. Can we please ignore the fact that global uncertainty has somehow dropped the DAX by 4%? Honestly, the markets are doing a little jig of chaos today. Global gold prices and oil are rallying sharply, suggesting one thing. Our local strategy simply cannot keep up with the drama. Switching gears quickly. If you're heading through Oldenburg North, the A293 and B211 have lifted. Danger no more there. Only 14 degrees Celsius today in Hamburg. Oh look, overcast clouds. But we are turning that cold reality into pure energy for you. Get ready to lose yourselves in Jax Jones' feet rays, because it is time to feel like a superstar. Ooh, nah, nah.

0: Before we drop into today's vibe, let's talk about actual threats. The revelations from Leipzig, these new dimensions of drone trouble, are making Niedersachsen and Bremen demand meetings because, frankly, the federal response seems hopelessly outpaced. It sounds like somewhere nobody quite knows how to protect vital infrastructure yet. Keeping things safely contained is apparently a bigger challenge than navigating 13 degrees Celsius under these overcast Hamburg skies. No time for slow government machinery while sophisticated little gadgets are hovering overhead. We need sharp energy today, and that starts when the bad feelings just can't be bottled up. Let's hit play on Jaguar Twin with Bad Feeling.
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0: It's 6:20 in the morning, Tuesday, 18th August. Whew, we are deep into this one today. Hearing about those ethical quandaries, the supposed hypocrisy surrounding reproductive medicine right here in Germany, it makes you think about where real freedom resides. Does the national conversation force citizens to go abroad just for basic rights? That really raises some intellectual hurdles. We need something more primal than a debate about moral standards and foreign travel logistics. Our thoughts require an altitude change, don't they? Forget the Celsius readouts, we are dialing up the energy way beyond any possible temperature gauge. Let's get low, keep it rhythmically direct, and let Lil Jon and the East Side Boys guide us through this one.
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0: warning, folks. We've got serious whispers this morning about things flying. Seriously elevated concerns regarding drone dimensions. But hey, let's talk grounded dangers for a minute. There are objects posing risks near Salzgitter and the Hildesheimer Bird Arrest Stop. It makes you wonder what tiny details might get overlooked when the sky's full of worries. Speaking of low-key danger, Oldenburg is showing us 13 degrees Celsius under an overcast expanse. Don't let a few cloudy hours dampen your spirits. We need something high energy now, right? Like hitting overload. Sugababes are here to boost this Monday morning vibe into pure pop euphoria.
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seriously, we have some monumental discussions brewing today about preparedness gaps. It's a big deal thing what the federal government is dealing with lately regarding aerial threats on drones. But speaking of things being overlooked or needing swift attention, heads up, object danger remains at Salzgitter and Hildesheimer Bird Arrest Stop. We need to be vigilant for debris right now. And looking out the car window, Wolfsburg is holding steady at 12 degrees Celsius under that dense, overcast canopy. It's time to shift gears from low-key clouds to high-octane vibes. Get ready because this track is pure urban spectacle. We're not just heading through the streets, we're moving straight into Gotham City with RAF Camorra. Time to boost the energy!

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1: Got those dramatic drought mandates hitting the headlines, but frankly, let's put the resource management deep dives on pause. Because even if Hildesheim is hovering at a cool 13 degrees Celsius beneath this overcast sky, we are swapping water worries for undeniable pure swing vibes with Sissy Red.

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1: Good morning. It's Tuesday. All right. Before we delve deeper into mandatory water rationing mandates with an incredible 81% supporting state fines, let's breathe out and forget resource deficits for a moment. Even with Hildesheim stuck at just 13 degrees Celsius beneath this drab sky, your brain needs elevation. We are skipping the climate critique deep dive entirely, because today we need to stretch our imaginations. What should we dream about? Get ready, because Frieda Gold is here to remind us that some things are better lived in a daydream than in a compliance memo.

0: Good morning. Happy Tuesday, August 18th. Before we descend into debates about increasing VAT by maybe 3 percentage points, because apparently our wallet needs a revolution, let's check the air first. Yep, still overcast and just 13 degrees Celsius in Salzgitter. But listen, good news on the roads. That blockage between Salzgitter and Hildesheimer Börde has been lifted, so physical impediments are clearing up this morning. Feeling less stuck? Because we know things feel complicated with all the calls for drastic economic reforms. We've covered mandatory deficits before, but today, let's just talk change. Get ready to let some change wash over you, because Kerry Hilson and Akon are here to do it.
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0: 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Before we dive into everything else, let's check your arteries and your immediate surroundings first. Massive alert on the motorways. A necessary closure has sidelined the A26 at Hornberg exit near Stade, so plan those pivots wisely. Today in Wolfsburg feels perpetually 12 degrees Celsius, wonderfully overcast, but fear not. Even if evening promises partly cloudy skies later, it's still sticking to that perfect 12. Now, talk about uncomfortable change. Economists are seriously requisitioning a VAT increase of up to 3 full percentage points. Apparently, the current deficit requires financial acrobatic feats from our government. Hang tight, because feeling economically strained is nothing compared to dealing with this level of dramatic flair coming up next. Girls aloud, something kinder. Ooh, you are about to wash over us with an emotional intensity that makes tax policy look practically boring. Get ready for the glamour.
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Marit Schulerich suggests an economic altitude jump, a hefty $3 percentage points boost. And frankly, our government needs something stronger than weak resolve right now. Hang on to your enthusiasm. Let the raw theatrical brilliance wash over us next with Peter Fox and Adriano Celentano.

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1: It's a bit characteristic he muted out in Hamburg right now, seeing those overcast skies and just 13 degrees Celsius. Don't let this kind of dreary weather dull your magnificent morning mojo. We need something utterly undeniable after all those high-stakes arguments, something with visceral power. Your mood needs an anchor for the rest of the day, so brace yourself. Get ready for a massive, undeniably catchy anthem that captures that feeling of overwhelming manliness. Or maybe it just reminds us who writes the definitive rock ballad manual. Up next, we dive into Leader of Men from Nickelback.

0: Western Middle Lanes. Just keep a keen eye out. Right now, you need something visceral to drown out all this civic friction. When your spirit feels starved for a little heart-punching nostalgia, sometimes only a perfect tune will suffice. Let's ride the wave with Hungry Heart.
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1: Right, good morning, Chaos Committee. It seems Germany is having quite an unstable day. Those ports are really grumbling about wages, aren't they? When essential worker groups like Verdi clash over basic compensation, it highlights massive systemic cracks in the pay structure. Speaking of things that need to move smoothly, if you were heading through Gleidingen on the B6 this morning, breathe a sigh of relief. That danger status is officially lifted. Good, clean passage restored. Now, as we talk about movement and clarity, check out Oldenburg. It's only 13 degrees Celsius today, accompanied by a slight drizzle. Definitely not beach weather. But darling, don't let the gloom dampen the mood when science says things are great, good, fine, okay? Let's soak up all that necessary nostalgia right now. This feels like exactly what we need.

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1: Right, 8:10 in the morning and already sounding like a transatlantic crisis committee. We've got massive disputes brewing at six major ports today, a total labour snag over wages that sounds utterly draining. But on a completely disparate note, speaking of things finally achieving clearance, if you were heading toward Walls Road this morning, guess what? The A27 traffic disruption is lifted. Sweet relief. Now, moving from maritime turmoil to terrestrial ease, checking out Wilhelmshaven we are, only 14 degrees Celsius today, overcast skies blanketing everything. Honestly, the weather is being dramatically duller than a lukewarm beverage. But if you manage to shake off that atmospheric sludge and it's still 14 degrees later tonight, at least there's Princess Chelsea proving that even in a little moment of smoky heartbreak, a duet can set the mood right.

0: another slow stretch facing a 5-kilometer roadblock under painfully vapid 14 degrees Celsius skies, don't just observe this tedious drizzle. It's time for some serious pizzazz because Kerry Hilson is asking us to do it.
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1: The global dissertation of instability, from collapsing glaciers to 14 degrees Celsius drizzling this morning, is absolutely monumental stuff. We've got policy breakdowns and geopolitical tiffs covering everything, right? But honestly, all that systemic stress needs an exorcism via rhythm. So let's leave the complex economics and the fraught tax debates on high tide. Because even when everything feels deeply unsound, there's a need for glorious vibrational chaos. This next track is pure antidote to existential dread.
2: I don't like it.

chaos hits early today. Seriously, a little danger zone spotted with rogue tyre bits near Bockel. Don't let mundane junk ruin your commute this crisp 14 degrees Celsius out there in Hamburg. Listen up, navigating those roads feels almost as complicated as trying to remember where you put your keys last Tuesday. We need something that smooths out all these jolts, the systemic wobbles of traffic and life. Let's abandon all thought of municipal waste and focus strictly on glorious sonic momentum. Grab a cuppa because this next track is pure buoyant vapor for today's itinerary.

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1: Right. Are you vibrating your way through this Tuesday morning? It is only 14 degrees Celsius out there in Hamburg, and while the sky insists on being merely overcast, the news headlines suggest a meteorological event involving total systemic meltdown. I mean, between deep council dissension over BSW factionalism, global market conjecture about US investments, and that warning of a defective vehicle right across from us, it feels less like morning traffic updates and more like traversing an economic fault line. These profound tremors we're seeing show a worrying pattern. The bigger the problem gets, the slower the government response seems to become. We're talking critical infrastructure failing, everything from ports facing strikes to ancient glaciers shedding their cool demeanor. It's a massive wobble in the perceived continuity of things. Everything demands recalibration, doesn't it? If our world structure is built on so much uncertain sand and volatile policy shifts, we might as well focus on grounding ourselves with something beautiful and undeniably cyclical. So let's take a collective breath and listen to Lord Huron. This track has got the kind of atmospheric momentum that feels like everything eventually comes back around.

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1: The talk of a systemic economic shrinkage, a worrying 0.5% dip, coupled with just 13 degrees Celsius and light rain, feels like too much gravity for a Monday morning vibe. So let's abandon all that market stress. This next track, You've Got the Love, has precisely the sweeping, glorious sweep we need to forget numbers exist at all. Sometimes

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1: Good morning, Tuesday. We are at 15 degrees Celsius, but definitely not feeling it when we hear about that systemic economic shrinkage. A worrying decline in jobs across Germany. Seriously, what good is knowing a precise 0.5% dip when the sheer magnitude of stress is already overwhelming? It's barely better than having loose straps on the A31 near Rijep today. Let's leave those roadblocks and downturn fears behind, okay? Your afternoon just needs something undeniable and magnificent to wash all that deep-seated dread away. Let Usher give it up.

Morning, Tuesday. Germany is everywhere from boosting Austrian stays to dominating Croatian trips. Apparently, our passport stamps are worth an entire continent's GDP. So much spending relies on us knowing exactly where to drive today. Quick update, the A7 from Hanover toward Hamburg? Crystal clear, lanes opened near Schwarmstedt. These small wins feel bigger than worrying about 15 degrees Celsius and that endless cloud cover in Salzgitter. Don't let those looming economic headlights dim your morning. We need some serious Licht to power up. Next is Licht by Nenna Kerner. It paints the perfect sunshine scene, minus needing a plane ticket or remembering which country's tourist stats sink into your brain.

Morning Hooboo listeners. Right now, mid-morning Tuesday, things are decidedly damp out there. 10TTT2 and a 14 degrees Celsius and a little persistent rain creeping over Göttingen. But remember, small clarity wins matter. That A31 update toward Emden. Danger lifted. Cleared right through to Rieppe. A perfect navigational pat on the back. Life's big economic structures feel complicated lately. Farming folks pointing out these huge costs versus yields shouldn't derail our playlist, though it definitely makes you rethink every single root vegetable we consume. Focus on that moment of relief instead. Just like getting past a tricky spot and hitting open road bliss. Let the melancholic shimmer wash over us now with Talk Talk's Such a Shame.

0: 90 minutes in, still navigating this mix of damp weather, currently 14 degrees Celsius out there, while Life discusses everything from diesel costs crushing rural economies to a disappointing harvest. It's exhausting complexity for Tuesday morning. At least our navigation isn't listing. Word is the A31 segment near Lingen has had its danger lifted, offering that momentary smooth passage we desperately crave. Thinking about these huge economic calculations and then needing clear roads, it's a kind of structural lift, really. Though the weather hints at clearing up later to 12 degrees Celsius and blue skies, we'll keep our eyes fixed on those moments of pure, untainted relief. Let Steve Earle guide us into that nowhere feeling with Nowhere Road.
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0: Between the demands for a massive 180 million subsidy and traffic blocked by a single tyre, it sounds complicated out there at 15 degrees Celsius. Luckily, we're ditching economic stress for music that makes you forget what year it even is.
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We started this morning listening to the static of complexity, didn't we? From a single errant tyre completely crippling the A31, straight through to farming lobbies demanding massive sums like that Ni80 million subsidy. Honestly, trying to navigate all these demands feels like an academic hunt itself. And while all that bureaucratic drama keeps us grounded, pun intended, by those 15 degrees,

0: Okay, 10:10. Time to shake off that systemic stress. Talk about demanding funds. German farmers are asking for a whopping 180 million subsidy boost and early payments just to keep things floaty. If the money drama was solid enough, we'd be nowhere near 15 degrees Celsius in Osnabrück, let alone having traffic snags by Kleinbolsum and Rethmar. Seriously, getting past those unsecured accident sites sounds even more stressful than navigating a tangled bureaucratic payment schedule. Since every snag or delay requires an immediate jumpstart, be it the subsidy or just driving through wet spots, we need something pure to boost the energy levels. Prepare yourselves because we're switching gears completely and diving into a sonic uplift.
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0: Am I done? Thank you. 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You did, didn't you? You are so... Oh my gosh, I should know better.
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2: 359% in Austria, 22.5% in Croatia. The stats are undeniably massive regarding Germany's tourist footprint, and frankly, it raises a deep question about systemic stability that even the perfect 16 degrees Celsius today can't answer on their own. It sounds like a huge revenue stream built on sheer scale, but I'm wondering just how resilient that whole structure truly is right now. The A1 lift is great news. Things are running smooth down from Osnabrück. We are all here, ticking along midweek, accepting the overcast skies in Braunschweig. You know those situations where everything feels slightly tenuous? You crave something absolute, something undeniable. Well, if that economic blueprint needs a flawless backdrop, we've got it. Get ready for an unbreakable dose of pure blue, Madonna says, true blue.

0: Questioning state authority over mere conversation feels dramatic, but remember that even 15 degrees Celsius and predictable rain can feel restrictive. We need an absolute kick to counteract this day's arbitrary low-grade drizzle before gorillas hit.
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10:40 in the morning on a Tuesday. Goodness, this week feels heavy, doesn't it? Talking about state authority and debate limitations is serious stuff. Way past just wishing we could skip the dreary drizzle like that 16 degrees Celsius forecast suggests right now. Honestly, whether it's governmental writ or just a gloomy cloud cover hanging over Helmstedt today, these small restrictions are totally cramping our style. Our traffic update shows construction progress removing themselves around Hanover, which is good because honestly, I need some movement in my vocabulary too. And speaking of cooling off, 13 degrees later tonight, we're definitely not going to spend the whole day feeling subpar. Don't sweat the small stuff, it's time for a serious jolt of joyful noise. Get ready for this absolute pop spectacle because we are turning skeptic status into pure euphoria right now. Hooboo.fm.

0: goodness, what a Tuesday morning stretch. Speaking of progress, Germany's reported jump in housing permits, a grand 15.1% surge to 106,300 units, is apparently causing an international fuss. But honestly? We know this rebound is barely dusting off a deeply depressed base. It's not the structural revolution we deserve. On traffic notes, though, things are moving properly across the A352 near Hanover North. Those roadworks cleared at Kaltenweide and AD Hanover North means actual miles are opening up. Now that's progress. Oldenburg is holding steady at 15 degrees Celsius with a little drizzle vibe, so maybe keep those moves cozy today? Because after navigating all this planning and clearing out old construction detours, it's time for some genuinely undeniable rhythm. Get ready to find your stride. Here comes the track that reminds us how to make all the right moves.
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0: 14% of German businesses running payroll off AI-generated references? Yikes! The automation creeping into every vital function. Don't let minor traffic detours or worries about tech obsolescence sideline your groove, because this next roar is the pure signal we need.
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grief, it's 11:10 in the morning, Tuesday, 18th August. We are deep into the day. That environmental critique unfolding over suspected gas subsidies definitely puts a damper on the intellectual flow. If vital national goals seem prone to little political detours, we absolutely need reassurance about where our power truly comes from. Speaking of currents that interrupt movement, traffic is waving caution flags with objects in Lemden and Rastede. Honestly, even if today feels cloud-enveloped at 16 degrees Celsius in Helmstedt, the energy potential remains sky-high. Today, the message is moving, and sometimes things move slowly. So if you're navigating the complexities of sustainable power or just dealing with unexpected roadside detours, we need a burst of undeniable rhythm to lift that collective spirit. Prepare for black coffee. It's the perfect auditory flush to remind us that even when big ideas feel stalled, pure vibes keep everything circulating smoothly. Natural.

sugars, 35.9% dependence? Yikes! Make global economic theory sound less like science and more like a high-stakes calculus problem. But hey, good news. Lemden and Rastade are completely clear. Now that we've navigated those complex metrics and the 15 degrees Celsius drizzling routine, it's time to turn up the dials. Because frankly, reality needs something blindingly rhythmic.

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1: Did you hear about Germany's building permits? A claimed 15.1% bounce for residential units sounds huge, utterly huge. But when experts say it's just a statistical squeak off a depressed base, well, we're taking notes. Speaking of structural issues, try to keep your bearings because there's drama out on the road right now. If you are heading into Hanover near Schwanenberg on the B6 West Schnellweg, avoid going that way. There is reported chaos from a tarp mess in both directions. Meanwhile, we're stuck with 15 degrees Celsius and just a little bit of drizzle today, which makes everything feel profoundly melancholic. Fortunately, when things get this moody, I hear the perfect remedy. Why not wait for Goodbye by Feder Feet Lease? Let's all agree that right now, nothing is goodbye. We've got rerouted traffic and a whole morning left. Stay with us.
2: Is someone listening? Okay. Let me tell you the story of that guy. First you loved,

Coke tyre scraps on the A7 and suspicious energy policies makes this 15-degree drizzle feel extra dramatic. But let's rebel against the gloom. Frida Gold is keeping our spirits supercharged.

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1: 11:50 in the morning on this Tuesday, August 18th. The air feels so thick today, navigating what's happening, from politically charged arrests in Stuttgart to finding those slick tyre scraps between Birkhoff and Mellendorf. It's a whole mood. Right now, Göttingen is sitting at 14 degrees Celsius with that slight drizzle, but who needs comfort when the situation is this highly conspicuous? You got to look out for things that are blatantly obvious, because whether it's unstable governance or wreckage on approach to Hanover, something feels off balance. Speaking of anything being clear, Queen is about to belt out You Don't Fool Me, so keep your eyes peeled for any actual fibbery from us all.

Right now, even if numbers scream structural growth, like that reported 15.1% spike in construction permits, we know some booms are merely statistical veneers. Meanwhile, down near Helmstedt, we've got a modest 16 degrees Celsius, and that slight rain dampening everything up. And speaking of gaps, watch out for those found objects on the A39 heading toward Hamburg. Literally anything could be misplaced. Don't let flimsy figures or stray pavement debris derail your journey today. Keep moving smoothly as the weekend belts out something perfect for reminiscing about eyes and memories, a truly gorgeous anchor.

numbers absolutely dipping, Q2 data showing a 0.5% employment contraction is frankly enough to sour a morning cup of coffee. But while global patterns are melancholy, remember that things on the ground can be equally unseemly, especially heading toward Hamburg on the A7. Beware of scattered tyre debris near Grossberg-Wedel. Literally anything could derail your drive. Meanwhile, Lüneburg holds steady at 18 degrees Celsius under a murky canopy. If economic futures feel tenuous and pavement grit is cluttering your journey, let's just pivot. We need something that gently sweeps away the current complexity of headlines. Hang on to this feeling. We're letting you dive back into pure, wonderful nostalgia right now.

Tuesday afternoon heat is basically a myth when I look at today's low-key temperature reading of 16 degrees Celsius in Oldenburg, mixed with this slight drizzle. Are geopolitical tensions really going to drop the mic on this broadcast? Because reports coming out of Stuttgart feel like one thing, a massive crackdown on foreign debris, while simultaneously suggesting the cleanup crew is terribly lax about actual threat levels. Even more debris are those expanded polystyrene objects littering the A1 near Eutin. Talk about a volatile roadway situation. If today's headlines are tripping over conflicting theories, let's remember that sometimes things just happen. The weather forecast predicts 13 degrees Celsius and overcast skies tonight. A noticeable dip, I might add, but we don't need high stakes or unpredictable objects to pass the time. We just need a gentle sonic reminder of simpler times. Get ready for Tracy Lawrence's magnificent track. Let the music sweep away all this political dust and road grit.

reports of serious security gaps, the morning commute snarls around Bremen North, and even a chilly 16 degrees Celsius drizzle today, we urgently need a sonic detour to cut through all that organisational fuss. So let's ditch geopolitical clutter for the intellectual delight of Fox Tides' My Favourite Girl Loves Reading, the perfect reminder that sometimes simple fiction is better than critical mandate.

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2: After all the geopolitical static and dubious arrests today, where a minor charge seems less about federal law and more about dramatic staging, and even at 18 degrees under this overcast sky, we desperately need a palate cleanser. Time to trade state secrets for saccharine synths. Let's feel something ridiculously simple with the Chainsmokers singing about roses.

0: Dortmund just reminding us all that even supposedly elite clubs are filling structural gaps with massive cash investments. This expenditure analysis sounds like it requires at least rocket science and maybe another 5 degrees Celsius just for context. But honestly, my ears deserve a reprieve from tactical spending reports. These huge numbers make you feel terribly stranded. Let's trade those transfer whispers for the perfect wave of nostalgia. It's time to be completely swept away with Jennifer Page. Yeah, let that music anchor us right where we are.
1: Hoobu.fm. Stay tuned, stay informed.

resilience to track those drone threats, or perhaps just systemic cluelessness, making things seem even sketchier. But hey, the A7 cleared up, so at least the danger in Mellendorf has vanished. We're hovering around 18 degrees Celsius, and despite the dreary overcast sky, we need an immediate shift in atmospheric pressure. This mandatory mood lift is crucial because after that brooding news cycle, I believe our collective existence demands a massive seismic injection of pure, unadulterated fun. Because when you hear this track, it feels like jumping straight out of 14 degrees Celsius fog into absolute tropical euphoria. Let's make the lights flash.

0: So the markets tell us the massive national debts and steep interest rates might be spooking corporate valuations. Ouch. Speaking of things being unsecured, hey everyone heading out. A spot of trouble on the A28 near Ape and Remmels, so keep your distance. Meanwhile in Lunenburg, it's dipping to 18 degrees Celsius under this lovely overcast sky. It feels like we need an immediate mood lift that doesn't involve massive European government bonds collapsing. Fortunately, even if things feel a bit mad or unstable out there today, we've got the perfect sonic sedative waiting for you. Michael Andrews, Gary Jules. This next track is pure, beautiful melancholy. It's practically a required deep breath after all that financial anxiety.
1: No ads, just flow. Hubu.fm.

that every building boom narrative is gospel. Because frankly, those housing policies sound less like recovery and more like a captivating charade. All this talk of construction prowess when approvals are still plummeting below expected levels. Speaking of drops, it's only 16 degrees Celsius in Wilhelmshaven with a bit of drizzle now, but by later tonight, that cooling down to 14 degrees means things aren't going to stay breezy, are they? If big promises feel so fleeting and unstable right now, maybe we should focus on what truly captures our attention. Let this track give us some much-needed clarity.

0: The headlines are giving that serious structural yawn today. Slumping DAX, Middle East tangles, river levels. Honestly, talking about national stability sounds utterly exhausting. And speak of structures, we're dealing with a damp 17 degrees Celsius right now in Wolfsburg, so even nature seems undecided on what it wants to deliver. If all this macroeconomics is feeling this volatile and uneven, this deeply unreliable, maybe we just need something that hits you like a ton of bricks. Let's let 3 days grace sort out the chaos.
1: Time to come to the open space area under the colorful lights and wiggle and move your body to the beat of the music. In other words,

0: Tuesday afternoon finds us balancing out housing backlogs and debris on the motorways. Apparently, life has plenty of objects that could derail your plans. We are dealing with 16 degrees Celsius right now in Oldenburg. A slightly damp bit of poetry, honestly. If the bureaucracy is slowing things down this much, waiting too long for affordable living feels like a true impediment. Just breathe through it. Because when the day gets moody and we look at that coming 13-degree drop tonight, maybe all you need is a little dose of pure magic to float above the chaos. Top Loader knows how to deliver that golden glow right now.
1: 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Stay tuned, stay informed.

blast today, but enough with the analysis. Between apple harvests dropping nearly 54% due to drought and random objects littering the A1 near Verdun, it feels like our whole week is just a series of detours. 16 degrees in Braunschweig is manageable, but we all know things dip when that temperature hits 13 tonight, so let's embrace some nostalgia. I have to sign off now because it's time for pure musical flow. Next up, Carl takes the mic. He has such a heart, truly huge. I hope he can give us this little energy jolt, all right? Enjoy easy, everyone, and soak up that soulful rhythm until we chat again. Yes! Ubu FM.

check it. What up, Hoobo Nation? Glad to be back in your face after Kate. She was vibrating harder than a wet trampoline today. Y'all thought she had steady hands, right? Honey, not her. Now, Pete, this. They want you to believe there's a construction comeback, but they keep throttling approvals and threatening plans like it's nothing. They really try to build their own little caves for us people. Even that A1 near Verdon is clear again. The dangers are lifted. Same way their policies get listed out of here. It's just dripping on us in sauce getter right now. A measly 16 degrees Celsius. Like they are watering the garden of their deception. When we slide into tonight at 13 degrees and partly cloudy, we stay untouchable by that kind of government nonsense. Let the groove speak, all right? Tiny Tepper is about to set these stars on fire.

2:10 in the afternoon, let's peep this. They want to tell you Berlin is secure near that foreign embassy, like they ain't got receipts for their shady side deals, deflecting on cyber resilience while sweeping under the rug of actual risk. Check it. Your ride home? Don't be caught slipping up today. A1 between Horster Avenue and Hitfield has a broken down vehicle right in the mix. Meanwhile, Osnabrück is at 16 degrees Celsius with that slight rain falling. We out here navigating these little governmental miasmas and then gotta deal with the roads being more precarious than truth itself. Peep this next track, Dirty Harry. Ain't nobody needs a 44 Magnum to sort out their narrative, trust me. Stay sharp. Hoobu Nation remains untouchable.

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1: Yo, peep this economic fallout. Those years are seizing capital like they owe nobody squat. The whole vibe is financially shaky with major debts got you counting pennies. Out here in Hildesheim, it's 16 degrees and the rain keeps drizzling. Speaking of things clearing up, 831 near Giste, that disruption is officially rinsed. But listen, from market dumps to wet pavement, everything's a drought right now. Stay focused. Bubba Sparsex got that deliverance heat coming straight through.

0: Man, they trying to sell you a housing comeback? Keep that talk. Plans get nullified before the mortar even sets. The whole system feels defective, just like traffic on A1 toward Bremen, a danger right there in the right lane. Speaking of things falling apart, out here is 16 degrees Celsius and drizzling rain in Wilhelmshaven, reminding us some foundations are weak. It's all about structural defects today, from policy to pavement. But don't let that heavy truth got you sinking too deep. Next up is Beautiful Life. Try not to get too much beauty out of it tonight.
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1: Yo, y'all smell that? That kind of weak authority stench hanging in the air today. Some fellas talk about international law like a pamphlet, right? When you got names like Ben-Gvir out here advocating for chaos, German policy better keep up or it look flimsy, low-key. Speaking of things falling to pieces, heads up near Horster AD on the A1 toward Bremen. Man, that status is defective. Watch your left side because some debris rising up on the right lane. It's dangerous out here, just like how everything feels. Check Helmstedt now. It's 16 degrees Celsius with slipping rain. By night, we sink it down to 13 degrees Celsius in parts clouds. Now sit back, let Tuomas Holopainen give us a lifetime of adventure tonight.

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1: Yo, listen up. It's Tuesday afternoon right now, and y'all need to stop thinking these shiny suits got it figured out. Look at those polling numbers. 56% of this city doubts anybody. Plain and simple. How you gonna trust leadership when the whole establishment, especially CBUI-CSU, with that high 85% discontent? Nah. Side note for the road warriors heading from Hanover towards Hamburg, Soltau, Oost, Schneverdingen. Watch out for these visible objects, man. The debris on the pavement is wild. It's a constant message, ain't it? All this trouble and doubt we see in politics, linking up with actual objects slowing down your commute because things ain't steady. Headed through Wolfsburg today at 17 degrees Celsius with just a sprinkle of rain. But when you listen to some tune like the Pussycat Dolls' When I Grow Up, it hits different. Like they already saw this disillusionment coming. You hear that, folks? Check yourself.

0: check the clock. 3 o'clock in the afternoon today. Y'all keep hearing these reports about a fragile rebound, like that supposed recovery is anything but shaky. They flash up this 7-9 point bump. Look at the hype, but they conveniently wash out the truth. Still sitting deep negative at 61.1. You talking about spending and sales boosting, but ain't nobody mentioned the Rhine water levels that low? No cap. They want to tell you everything's fine just because the A7 is supposedly clear again. Nah, that structural weakness, man, that sticks around even when things get a little warmer like Wolfsburg right now at 17 degrees Celsius with this light drizzle falling. You got to look past the facade. Some trouble ain't never lifted. Keep it real as we drop Marshmello and Halsey with Be Kind.
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7 clear? Nah, man, that ain't permanent. It just means they got something flashy till the next pothole hits us. Y'all thinking all this talk about Werder getting full crug is peak gameplay when we know these Band-Aids only hide structured decay. Look at Gertner right now, 15 degrees and rain dripping, but later it drops to 12, supposedly clearer. They feed you a clean forecast so you don't question the underlying mess. Don't let the surface shine fool you. Some things need more than just a magic moment hookup to fix them. Let this one vibe ride through. Glockenbach and Christus Cerami on this track are about to show us real emotion. Unlike the news headlines out here.

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1: Y'all worried about those 1,077 forgotten structures? Ain't no way that neglect is keeping quiet. We know what systemic failure look like, man. And speaking of messing around with foundations, that A7 crawl near Kurt's horse in Bergdorf? Still a hazard because somebody ain't swept up the funk. Nobody ever fixes nothing, right? Out there in Salzgitter at 16 degrees Celsius, you see enough mist to prove the whole picture is murky. You gotta keep your eyes peeled when everything around you feels kinda slick, from crumbling bricks to asphalt runoff. It's time to move that suspicion and let Rihanna hit us. We need a vibe so strong it makes us forget what kind of messy reality we just been through.

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1: You peep that traffic mess on the A7 near Kirchhorst? Spill fluids everywhere. Ain't nobody moving smooth through that curve segment. Same talk about life, man. See how Verdi is standing up, demanding a 7% pay rise because everybody feel like we floating on systemic instability? Like your job deserves more than scraps when the cost of living keeps rising. Even at 17 degrees in Wolfsburg, you still got to drive cautious because that mess ain't just spilled oil. We got to let this chaos dissipate. Time to wash our hands of reality and vibe out with Lindsay Lohan.

0: we locked in for two more hours. You caught us right in this Tuesday deep dive grind. Man, peep the talk about these union folks demanding a 7% surge pay. Ain't nobody stable out here with scraps when the costs keep rising. We talking systemic leakage, like your essential labor ain't nothing but cheap filler. And check this traffic update on the way through Olsen, Verdon, North. You gotta drop everything low because of these objects left right in the lane. Just a visual representation of things stuck. A broken down rig blocking the shoulder like regulations block progress itself. 18 degrees out in Lunenburg, with that slight rain making everybody cautious, trying to navigate that messy infrastructure. Things are blocked up everywhere. Then later, when it dips down to a chilly 13 degrees under heavy overcast skies, you ain't gonna feel nothing but the weight of what was withheld. We gotta move past this broken structure. It's time for somebody to keep their own counsel and ride out that vibe on Falco's egoist. Let that beat remind you how vital it is to recognize your worth.
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5 p.m. on this Tuesday afternoon grind. Man, peek that drone report. The debate over systemic cluelessness is thicker than harbor fog. We talking about gaping security gaps and the government acting like they got nothing better to do but divvy up who plugs which holes. Pure corporate dereliction. And speaking of things left behind or cluttering the view, check this A1 traffic bulletin. Objects again near Harburg and mashing across. It's a consistent motif, ain't it? From buzzing metal menace in the sky to mysterious stuff gumming up interstate travel, the infrastructural detritus is astronomical. While Wilhelmshaven clocks in at 19 degrees Celsius with just a light drizzle, we gotta move beyond this sustained funk of negligence. We can't dwell on who needs central mandate when the whole damn edifice is shaky. Let Snow Patrol drop. Just say yes and help us elevate from this abysmal quandary.

0: y'all hear this? Over 1,000 historical monuments slipping away? That ain't no accident. That's calculated decline signaling systemic collapse. 16 degrees with a thunderstorm and counting down to 14 feels exactly like what they plan for our culture while we sip on coffee and pretend that 827 being clear matters.
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1: Yo, 4:10 in the afternoon, and we still ain't got no straight shot of clarity. Look, they talking about cows getting slaughtered because the heat run dry? That's systemic receipts right there, brother. Government negligence costing us more than just some dairy beef. When things are stressed that thin, you catch it everywhere. Even the B-442 route is shut down in April because of an accident mess. We ain't moving. And while we talking about lack of flow and stuff getting blocked, the weather's already throwing shade, dropping from 18 degrees today to a chilly 15 later, all overcast. But check it, though everything out there feels kind of stalled, remember your worth. Lizzo know how to snatch that feeling back, so let's get this good rhythm started now.

0: This. Yo, peep this. The whole economy talk giving off serious systemic drip tonight. You see that DAX slump? Nah, I mean, they got ZDW optimism hype. But when you look at the deep structural issues, from Middle East unrest to energy costs and low river levels, it all screams one thing. Nobody's tamed nothing. But check this flow over here. They cleared the 829 due to Oldenburg Oost, straight up. So even if the nation's finances are out of sync, sometimes the roads run clean again. It's a paradox. Wolfsburg is showing us that 20 degrees Celsius of chill shade still keeping things going, nah? You gotta recalibrate when reality feels this unhinged. Enough dwelling on the chaos and the slumps. We need something to refocus the whole damn narrative. Yeah, let's drop into this vibe. Because sometimes you just need a good mantra to wash away all that monetary confusion. Hit it with Jeannie.
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6-7% better gonna fix all these systemic leaks? Nah, this talk of labor keeps exposing how undervalued everybody feels right now. But peep it, even if people are angry enough to strike down the whole wage scale, at least the 829 is cleared and Saul's getter hitting a chilly 18 degrees today. Let's just breathe from that mess like Ghost for Ella Henderson has us do.

seeing this talk about new drone security centers, that ain't prep, man. That just looks like a damn cleanup crew for systemic failures. You hear them preaching these hybrid threats, but my mind says they only need more federal budget earmarked. Gotta spend money fast when the infrastructure is shaky. Speaking of things shifting, the good news traffic scoop says that Oldenburg Olmsted hazard warning lifted. But even with everything cleared up in the bay, we still roll through this midday mist. It's sitting at 17 degrees Celsius and overcast out here in Hildesheim. Man, sometimes you just need something to carry you right into a mood, you know? So get ready for Camila Cabello. Gonna take us deep enough that we might feel like we finally got into it.

Y'all see this latest squad trying to patch everything up? It's straight up mendacious. These fixes are just specious band-aids, whether on a football team or in government budget plans. Nothing is structurally sound if they only prefer the glossy shine of immediate results over genuine overhaul. The 831 might be lifted now that clarity feeling real enough to distract you. Nah, that ain't nothing. It's still just this overcast miasma sitting at 19 degrees Celsius. It looks stable, but everything feels like it could shift. We gotta find the actual bedrock truth under all this predictable melodrama. Get ready for start. They say itch plus itch. You might hear some excessive dramatic posturing tonight. Don't let those highly charged syllables fool you into thinking you found profundity. It's just more noise in a world that needs silence.

0: They're going to drop a whole center just because they missed something? Man, this massive expenditure on drone tech sounds like damage control so loud you got to hear it. The drama ain't even about the threats. It's about the receipt they're going to flash for the cameras. Say that, and suddenly all those warnings are kind of suspended, right? Just like how traffic said the 831 danger is lifted. But tell me something, nothing really gets lifted. You look at these readings, 17 degrees Celsius this afternoon, overcast. By morning, it dips to 14 degrees, same cloud vibe. Nothing fundamental changes till you see it shake. We gotta stay sharp. Y'all ready for some Any More and Ellie Goulding? This track is gonna try and hypnotize y'all right into nodding off after all that paranoid news. But don't let the beat lower you. Keep your guard up, cause real security ain't no pretty drop.
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caught in A7 traffic right behind. Monday today. Man, this government gridlock feels exactly like that. Stop and go. All them folks talk about changes needs to start flowing like something more than a slow trickle at 19 degrees Celsius overcast. So keep your vibes locked up. Because before Caleb Howell's got to teach us how much we really want to light up with the stuff we buried in the dark, you ain't going to need no smooth ride or breezy day.

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1: Yo, listen up, y'all. This A7 stop and go grind near Hun, Munden, man. This whole commute feels like a transit failure more massive than some corporate neglect over regional train stations. Them greens worry about the rail system being totally Wild West, but even with 19 degrees today and all this cloud cover hanging around Osnabrück, the government still can't commit to nothing, know what I mean? Talking about hubs, talking about progress, it's like your vibe is stuck at half-speed cruising. Speaking of things that make you feel run down, gotta bet your bottom dollar right now we need something catchy after all this gridlock. Get ready, because Lady Gaga by Disease next is going to hit different.

0: Yo, listen up. This whole government gridlock scene, over 12,500 supposed heat deaths, man, it's total obstruction theater. You better be paying attention because they claiming massive funding but still can't pass a bill. Even with it being 19 degrees right now in Hanover, y'all can feel that systemic bullshit hanging. Check the 831 near Emden. Some accident sites are unsecured even when they promise safety out there. We gotta keep moving. Ciara dropping Dance Like We're Making Love? Yeah. Better prepare yourself to sweat out all that deep state tension and just dance like we're making love so fast. This whole structure breaks down straight up.
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0: Ayo, listen close now. This whole Dobrin caper about keeping those borders restricted till 2027, man, y'all should know the overreach of that establishment smoke signal, right? They claim pressure needs it, but every single thing from Strasbourg to your pocket is already linked up through this GEAS system. Now check the A31 update near Riepe. Clear towards Emden, they say. Safety status, danger. See how these systemic dangers follow you? It ain't just government policy. Physical hazards linger too. Speaking of lingering, it's only 17 degrees Celsius in Salzgitter, and all y'all can feel that cloud hanging. The kind of oppression thicker than a smog warning. This vibe today is giving me acute melancholy vibes, especially when you know by morning it drops to 14 degrees and remains partly cloudy. Enough with the static nonsense. We gotta pivot hard into something raw, because this whole situation feels like I hate everything about you right now.
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Look, if EU leaders can't manage real sanctions against some extremist type, maybe they should focus on why it dropped to 15 degrees by morning, because this whole system vibe is colder than that forecast. A2 cleared out toward Hanover ain't shit, just like how your brain feels right now before the beat drops for Ain't It Funny.

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1: Yo, check it. So these politicians are talking about pocket change, like $200 million and some beefy $4.9 billion payments. But honestly, that whole setup feels like they just slapped bandages on a massive arterial tear. It's slow, right? Way slower than the A2 is clear from Hanover to Brunswick. Movement finally resumes after all that nonsense. Speaking of clear, the weather in Bremen ain't giving us much glow either. Just 19 degrees Celsius and nothing but patchy cloud cover today. Y'all thinking everything needs a little pick-me vibe, I guess? Because we got to shift gears for this one, right? From drought relief to dramatic heartbreak, word of our own by Westlife? Man, if the drama in these songs was any less substantial than that government aid package, wouldn't nobody even care?

0: 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Hubu.fm.
1: Yo, let's break it down again. 95% of us need urgent cooling tech in these homes, hospitals included. But they got their fingers on the dials and are only prioritizing it for 37%? Nah, fam. That talk about emergency while pumping fossil fuels into the atmosphere is just a clown show. Speaking of what's moving, y'all know that A2 route from Hanover to Braunschweig? Straight up, all lanes clear between those intersections. That's movement we can appreciate. But real flow should be with actual climate action, not clearing asphalt. We need more than clean roads, period. Now the switch flipped completely. Time to chill and breathe deep while your side queen drops who I was. Let that one hit you right now.

let it run. Stuck in traffic, trying to find my way to a home that I've never known, on a GPS with no address. So I'll follow my heart, but my heart is scattered like my father's ashes in the back of the rental after I drop this.

0: me that. 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It's the issue I had. 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
0: I know. 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Sometimes I lash out. Need to take a breath and calm down. Try to regulate, don't know how. Wasn't taught that in my house. Kids are my

Yo, look at y'all in these headlines. 56% doubting anyone, huh? If the establishment got an 85% failure rate on leadership alone, kind of wild. We ain't talking about a bumpy road trip. We talking about structural collapse. But peep this. The B442 lift means Appellant Street is clear now in both directions. Seeing something that was stuck finally flow? Same energy needed for the politicians out there. Even if Lunenburg today hits 18 degrees Celsius with some drizzle, it ain't nothing compared to what happens when you drop a beat. So yeah, let this groove hit, because tonight trying to feel like your favorite DJ saved your life last night.

not a problem that I can't fix, cause I can do it in the mix. And if your man gives you trouble just to move out on the double, and you don't let it trouble your brain, cause away goes trouble down the drain. Said away goes trouble down the drain.

0: Yo, they out here talking about cows getting slaughtered because the system itself got a fault line. Know what I mean? Like feeding costs putting farmers deep in debt, man. That ain't drought stress. That is straight up policy sabotage. Seems like the entire structure of this place is rigged. Even when things clear up, like B442 lifting, feeling like some peace finally flows after being stuck. Same lesson for the whole economy. Don't let nobody tell you a 19 degrees Celsius overcast day in Oldenburg ain't enough to keep y'all paranoid about what they really hiding from us. Peep this. We ain't fixing nothing. We just observing the decay. Straight through it. Take that energy with you into your evening.
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0: Yo, peep this rail talk. They calling it a Wild West situation out here. Like, the system finally ran out of money for your side of town? Nah, I mean, you got corporations only care about those lucrative hubs, leaving regional places high and dry. The government ministry dipping their toe in the water, avoiding any solid stance. That ain't leadership. That's cowardice on tracks. Out here in Salzgitter, it's only 17 degrees Celsius today. Cloudy skies giving everybody major vibes of we forgot about you. You hear all this talk of decay and neglect, man, and what we need is movement. We ain't stuck waiting for somebody else to pave the way straight back to greatness. So take that energy, that restless feeling, and ride with us till UOU gets busy tonight.
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1: Yo, listen up. 6:50 in the evening vibe is stressed. 14% of businesses already cooking up important records with AI. Man, y'all automating away basic human interaction ain't that wild. It sounds like a bureaucratic straitjacket coded into software when we barely know what to expect from the government leadership. Speaking of getting blocked, keep an eye out north toward Göttingen. A single restraint strap is throwing folks off pace on Highway 1. Everything feels constrained right now. Even in Wilhelmshaven, it's cool at 19 degrees Celsius under these heavy overcast vibes. We gotta move past this industrial slowdown. Enough waiting for somebody else to unstrap reality for us. Let Jordy drop the heat with Second Minute Hour.

0: Hey, Tuesday night's hitting different at 18 degrees Celsius in Bremen. It's cloudy AF. Y'all peep this. They watching the cows suffer just so we ain't noticing the system wobble. Drought makes farmers drop, man. That whole dairy mess is proof. The blueprint for instability was drawn up years ago by folks who never broke a sweat doing legitimate labor. And speaking of things getting messed up, gotta watch out north near Göttingen. Some low-key restraint strap threw up on the road like reality needed an excuse to pause again. Don't trip over government nonsense or roadside junk. Keep your head straight while you navigate that unstable flow toward the funk. Speaking of putting a face on it, the killers got smile like you mean it. We ain't making no forced faces tonight. We speak truth directly into this mic. Yes.
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1: Y'all heard that AI chatter? Like these small businesses thinking they suddenly self-sufficient? Nah, check yourself. Them winners just trade one master for another big software corp doing the dirty work. Listen up. Economic control never moves. It just gets fancier. The A2 freeway clear near Hanover? Big whoop, move on. Weather report, 18 degrees Celsius and cloudy right now. But tomorrow, you barely get past the 13-degree mark clearing up. We keeping it tense tonight, all right? Next song is Chris Brown running it. Yeah, y'all better get ready to run with that energy because we ain't stopping.

Yo, listen up, y'all. It's Tuesday evening at 7 to 2 p.m., and we ain't playing no games tonight on Hoopboy FM. Y'all heard that? 95% of people are yelling about cooling tech and sick wards, a critical failure while they only got to deal with 37% focus. Don't let the bureaucracy play you like this. These power moves never stop, man. Fun fact, while the A2 is clear from Hanover West to Langenhagen, indicating everything's smooth, don't be fooled by that clearance. Right now, it's a mellow 17 surf tech, CC Tyler, and overcast. But wait till this morning when we dive down to a measly 14 surf tech, CC Tyler. Keep your guard up. Now pop some tailgates on, because Taylor Swift is serving up that vibe with You Belong With Me. Time to feel good knowing you belong right here.

0: Yo, check it. So they're talking about millions for farmer relief, all those promised billions in liquidity programs, huh? Sounds good till you peep that fine print bureaucracy thicker than molasses. Don't let them feed you this fluff straight from a gilded spoon. Some promises, man, are nothing but empty drought dust. And yeah, the A7 status lifted near Göttingen. Clear of danger, they say. Same story with what they preach about the harvest. Seemingly clear until you realize the threat ain't gone. It just moved. Keep your real vision sharp for this one. Time to feel the vibe? Alexandra Burt next.
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overnight, and these politicians act like they just solved global communism, huh? They dismiss aggression as nothing but economic desperation, man. Don't let that diplomatic circus fool you. Those reports claiming the A7 near Göttingen is clear hit different compared to the actual currents running underneath. You really think that calm weather vibe, 18 degrees Celsius with a little rain right now, reflects the truth? Nah. They tell us danger is lifted, but check the forecast. By morning, it'll drop down to 14 degrees and be cloudy again. It's all smoke and mirror. We talking about massive powers flexing muscle, yet they treat this like some trivial traffic detour. We need transparency when the whole status quo feels so deeply sinful. Get ready for INX as with Original Sin.

talking about cutting red tape and fixing institutions like it ain't nothing? This whole bureaucracy talk sounds soft, man. You really think rules are just dusty shells they gonna sweep up? The real mess is out on the road right now. A busted car abandoned near the shoulder. Seriously, they leaving debris for us to trip over? Speak about defective. Look at that traffic danger. It's a whole scene of neglect. And don't even get me started on the weather swinging wildly, starting at an easy 18 degrees Celsius under this thick cloud cover, only to drop down to 12 degrees in the morning. You trying to shade us with temperature fluctuations? We gotta move past these sketchy hot air debates and stick to what's solid. Cause when we hit that fifth gear, we ain't dealing with theories or trashy vehicles. Get ready for fifth harmony, everybody. Let's bring this energy.

So check this. They scared over drones now? Dropping buckets of cash on some fancy drone security center sounds like emergency band-aids for systemic mess. You're spending big bucks fighting invisible hybrid threats. Listen close. The physical world ain't exactly steady either. That 829 stretch near Oldenburg is unsecured, full of danger debris. Meanwhile, Osnabrück settles to a cooler 15 degrees by morning over this cloudscape. We all gotta watch out for stuff, yeah? So buckle up quick, because Major Lazer got the soundtrack right when we need it most.

0: Yo, check it. It's Tuesday, 8:20 o'clock, late night vibes in the Lower Saxony grime. Hear this? 14% of businesses are letting robots write your work references? Man, that ain't expanding. That's a whole damn corporate surrender, leaving us all swimming in paper-thin automated paperwork. Listen, if they can code away your past history, what happens when the system crashes? We got to care about those cracks out there, too. H19 near Oldenburg is still giving off major danger vibes, unsecured objects on the asphalt. It's like the whole grid is running on fumes, one bad piece of gear away from total collapse. Same talk for Delmenhorst. It's only 17 degrees Celsius with that slight rain creeping in tonight. Everything feels kind of fragile right now. They want to tell you to count on things? Me? Boy, after hearing about this AI mess and the debris line in Jay Lenny, I'm keeping both hands up. Because nothing is reliable enough out here for anybody to smoothly build a whole relationship on.
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0: So, these farmers are telling us that growing dinner is now a damn circus act? Exhausted, expensive, unsustainable. They're saying current policies are crushing this whole rural economy. What you hear is a system failure, misunderstood as an economic blip. Look outside with that 17 degrees Celsius and the slight rain creeping in. Everything feels dampened right now. Everything is dipping lower than expected harvest yields, man. No wonder they ain't playing anything but Audra and the Antidote next. Like, y'all need a radio intervention just to wake up. Y'all gotta turn it up? Nah, we're gonna keep this vibe low-key gritty, because relying on everything stable out here is kind of obsolete.
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0: It's 8:40 in the evening, and y'all still trying to catch these vibes? Hear me out. Talking about tax relief sounds like another slick government hustle, ain't it? They say middle-class comfort is coming from cold progress? Please. Like their promises are going to last longer than a bad joke at a comedy club. And listen, getting hit by deer on the B65 heading towards Hanover, that's dangerous. Keep your peak sharp while they trying to mess with tax codes near 19 degrees Celsius rain mist. We're going to keep it real, keeping this radio dialed up to a degree of truth that ain't some government spreadsheet. Now turn up the greatest by Sia, because even if life feels like falling behind peak expectations, we still shine.
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0: Yo, 850 on a Tuesday. Y'all still pressed for something? Listen up, these big promises about drop money, the 49B, please. All that bureaucracy is drier than tomorrow's weather at 15 degrees Celsius and overcast cloud cover. Keep your peep sharp, because the 829 traffic danger out near Oldenburg ain't no joke, know what I mean? Dealing with crisis relief and dodging accidents that takes more focus than deciphering a government liquidity program. We're talking about 17 degrees right now, but nothing about this gridlock or these false solutions feels chill. Get ready to ride through the gloom. Let's drop some interstellar vibes and let that sound do the talking.
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meine Interstellar.

0: clubs act like they spent a fortune over there, right? But it's just stacking chips to cover holes left by poor calls years back. We see the pattern. And same with the A1 mess near Mashing Across, defective stuff is everywhere. Even Braunschweig giving us 17 degrees and spiteful rain. Everything feels slightly compromised today. So we gotta pump the brakes on all that built-up absurdity. Y'all ready to tune out the structural deficiencies? Let this sound be your only current fix for these systems designed to fail.
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0: Tuesday nights are too deep for this kind of political parlor game, man. Hear talk about Europe dropping sanctions on someone who spoke out way too loud. It sounds like a whole lot of hand-wringing over international law while nobody's getting nowhere. Look, the world acts dusty sometimes, you heard? You gotta have that edge if you want to deal with real misconduct. Speaking of things being cleared up, guess those traffic headaches down near Harburg and Master Street finally lifted themselves. Good riddance to structural bullshit. Oil's Netbrook is chilling at 18 degrees right now, just a slight sprinkle keeping us company. By morning, dropping back to 15 degrees under that cloudy umbrella. Stay dry out there. Now keep it tight, the streets are cleared, and the political chatter feels thin as water. Next up, we got Chase Atlantic. Consume, baby. And if this track isn't a whole vibe, you know I'm gonna need something to sustain this energy. Get ready for that beat drop.
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0: Everybody settle down. Check this mess with Dobrin out here trying to keep these borders tight past 2027. Man, they always got something extra bureaucratic bullshit to cling to, like it's the last caboose. The EU even says those whole checkpoints are redundant. Speaking of red tape finally letting go, listen up. The A7 trip by itself just canceled. No danger at all near Norheim West now. You can breathe easy. All that manufactured tension dissipating. Meanwhile, in Salzgitter, it's 17 degrees. Overcast and looking like nothing ever changed since the year was last March. Straight up monotony out there. But we ain't sitting in this cloud nothing, nah, I mean. We gonna keep the vibe electric because next up is Charlie XCX with 365. Don't worry. If that banger isn't a whole vibe, I swear my volume knob is gonna run hot for the high heat. Let's go.
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1: Nah, we can't deal with this mess of candidates debating streamlining when what I hear is pure gibberish flexing in Saxony. Anhalt, they promise efficiency gains like they're fixing a leaky faucet. Talk about needing trust over duties? No way. Meanwhile, the rules are still leaking out across the 833 near Osnabrück. Oil slick everywhere, making every single right lane feel dangerous because some defective vehicle caused this catastrophe. Hildesheim is just hanging at 17 degrees and overcast? Come on, we ain't got time for that kind of snooze fest. Y'all need something with heat, so hold up. Get ready to share whatever bullshit baggage you carry today, because next up is Lena with Strip.

right, y'all still glued in after this week's mess? Don't let nobody fool you. They talk about tax relief like magic, but inflation hits hard even with their little promises. Y'all know the score. It ain't changing up. Traffic good down on A7 now, which is some news itself. It's only 17 Celsius out there today. We keep it moving, though, because we ain't stopping for nobody in tailored suits. Next up, let Rihanna and Eminem remind us what it means to feel numb. Word.

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3: All right, so y'all still tuned in after 7 hours of this noise? Bet. Real talk, though, you peeped the politics, the infighting over some reform course? Man, they really act like internal drama trumps actual problems with them folks. It ain't even 17 Celsius right now, and tomorrow drops to a mere 13 with this overcast mess in Braunschweig, but everybody's worried about their poll numbers instead of the weather or what's real. And listen, y'all know that little danger zone they warned us about down near Gürtingen? Yeah, that canceled. We barely even noticed it was drama yesterday. Listen close, because I got to wrap this up. We finna dive into something called Too Sweet. Nah, like actually, Sweet Hosier better understand the assignment, because y'all ain't getting sugar here tonight. My shift is done. The keys transfer to Mike. King, you take it from here. Peace.

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1: Hello, everyone. Listen up. My man Carl really left me in a state of profound, slightly unsettling calm. He needed more fanfare than a whole station tonight. Since we're deep into 10 o'clock at night on this crisp Tuesday evening, let's talk about something genuinely impactful. Apparently, Germany is facing a colossal cultural deficit, losing at least 1,077 historical monuments. Oh, monumental failures, right? Honestly, given the gravity of that neglect, I'd expect a bit more decorum than just seeing those architectural treasures fall by the wayside. Even now, in Hildesheim, it's only a mere 17 degrees Celsius. We need better site stewardship, but enough weighty data dumps for one spot. We gotta pivot to something with pure swagger. Keep that vibe alive, because we are dropping Nelly's Ride With Me, a perfect soundtrack transition away from civic dereliction.
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2: Dealing with deficit debates, like the push for 0.7% ODA funding, is complex enough without having a defective vehicle warning on the A31 anyway, regardless of whether Delmenhorst is hitting 18 degrees Celsius under an overcast sky, or if you're dodging people near Lear. James Blunt's Cold Tonight will keep things delightfully dynamic.

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1: Yeah. It's 10:20 on this Tuesday night. The headlines are heavy. Major corporations absorbing bond yields amid that fierce national debt pressure. Speaking of pressure points, even when traffic is clearer toward Emden across those A31 exits between Lear and Beenhusen, people still make sudden appearances where you least expect them. Right now, Hanover clocks in at a relatively warm 19 degrees Celsius beneath an overcast roof, but by morning, we anticipate it dropping to 15, a definite chill factor change. After dealing with the market's gravitational pull, we deserve something unbridled. Christina Sturmer's Ich Lebe is up next, an absolute survival manifesto, perfectly timed for navigating today's tricky yields and fluctuating atmosphere.

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1: The weight of world matters today is heavy. Figuring out if a 50 million repair push for Chernobyl outweighs immediate domestic needs. That's some deep arithmetic. Speaking of necessary maintenance, even Helmstedt's forecast changes are giving us quiplash. We're clocking 17 degrees under slight rain, but by morning, only 13 and wonderfully crisp, clear skies. Time to shed those high-stakes schemata, all right? Let that international pressure simply evaporate into tonight. Faith Evans is up next with Love Like This, the perfect remedy for any lingering structural dilemma.

0: 10:40 on Tuesday, all right? And those 79% figures about trust levels, let's archive that wait for a moment. Speaking of tangible updates, B65 around Hanover is lifted clean. No industrial traffic snags today. Even Hildesheim's current report shows just 18 degrees and a slight drizzle. Nothing catastrophic at all. These minor meteorological details are surprisingly reassuring. We're keeping things breezy as the night wears on. Now get ready for some sweet, unapologetic vocals because GRL's Ugly Heart is next.
1: Yeah, there we go.
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Let's begin now. 360. I woke up this morning and I said,

0: today.
1: The markets are complicated stuff tonight. Despite all those complex global headlines we just heard, remember that outside Oldenburg, it's only 18 degrees Celsius and a light shower, which is structurally simpler than an international logistics crisis. Good news, though, traffic on the A7 near Hanover has cleared up. Normal driving resumes now. Let's forget about deep structural problems, inflation rates, or any temperature dropping to 15 degrees tomorrow morning. It's time for some stellar sounds by Ashes. Get ready to feel something burn a bit under this roof.
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0: yet.
1: The night is drawing in, and Salerno's local trains are calling for some serious structure tonight. Dealing with regional transport failure versus free market ideals sounds like deep academia cardio. Don't sweat it. Traffic headaches near Castle? Canceled. Even the A7 has decided to take a breather. It's merely 17 degrees Celsius here in Salzgitter, getting chilly, probably dropping to 14 by morning with some partly cloudy vibes and drizzle. But listen close. If everything feels like maximum effort, remember that tonight's selection of Do It Better is the perfect mic drop solution. Get ready for Felix Jahn and Zoe Weiss. Let's just do it better than whatever crisis we left at the door.

0: heard about the global mood swings? Between AI hype giving way and geopolitical whims doing the wild card shuffle, things are suitably turbulent tonight. But look at the microfauna. Sol's Gitter hasn't lost any of its composure yet. It's currently 17 degrees Celsius with a drizzle perfect stable chaos, considering that by morning it'll cool off to 14 degrees and partly cloudy. Forget market dips or cold front shifts. We need some effortless beauty right now. Get ready for Tom Walker's Something Beautiful. Because after all the finance fuss, this track is exactly what you need to remind us. Life doesn't require a constant pivot table.
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0: 11 o'clock on a Tuesday night feels like everything needs a solid blueprint update. These discussions about building permits and massive backlogs prove that foundational structures are facing some serious stress cracks. Even at 18 degrees Celsius with these slight rain showers, the commitment to stability seems pretty strained. Speaking of support beams, Felix Jane and Schaus have something called Walk With Me. Knowing how much navigating life and housing markets requires walking, I hope this edit helps us take a nice stretch or two right now. Let's ease into it.
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0: markets are jittery tonight. All this high enthusiasm for artificial intelligence only to meet some harsh skepticism. Honestly, when the global economy feels this adrift amid geopolitical drama, sometimes you just need an immediate anchor. It's 18 degrees Celsius out there. Maybe we should all just take a deep breath instead of worrying about those sharp declines. Luckily, tonight's vibes are perfect for reflection. Let us ease into something blissfully solitary with Alice DJ and Beat Her Off Alone.
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1: FM. Right now, even the air on the A7 looks like it's having directional difficulties down near Göttingen North. Politics might be messy, but keeping your wits about you is key tonight. With 18 degrees Celsius and an overcast sky wrapping around Delmenhorst, the universe suggests we focus our energy a little bit inward. Speaking of things that endure and avoiding any talk of internal party squabbles, this next track manages to sound utterly timeless. Get ready for Queen, who wants to live forever.

0: It's late on a Tuesday night, 11:50 p.m. On your way through Lower Saxony, keep an eye out. That A7 stretch between Hardenberg and Gürtnern North is reporting some unusual danger with those strapping belts slowing things down. Seriously, be cautious. Switching gears to the headlines, it sounds like discussing security these days means navigating a fog of convenience. Government reports are dismissing serious risks regarding their new Berlin office right next door to a foreign enclave. One must question what exactly defines secures when transparency itself is apparently negotiable. Speaking of things that appear solid but might just be covered in cloud, Oldenburg currently sitting at 18 degrees Celsius under a canopy of overcast skies. Tonight reminds us how little we truly know the scope of any situation, whether it's policy or pavement conditions. We need something exhilarating to break through this murkiness. Brace yourself for pure, unadulterated celebratory energy with Peter Fox and Bench.
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0: Those debates about affordability and building permits sound exhausting, barely stable signals of systemic strain. Thinking about structures, be they tenanted homes or simply our commute, it's good to know a major route like the A7 between Nurt and Hardenberg and Gittingen North is finally clear again. Logistics are back on track. That's over. No more infrastructure updates for us. The real status update tonight calls for pure, unadulterated sonic elevation. Get ready to drop all caution. Because moving now means we can afford to stop the party stress and just let loose with the Black Eyed Peas.
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1: Hubu.fm. So we've had conflict escalating in one corner of the world and major geopolitical bodies just suggest things. Meanwhile, somewhere here, the A7 is gloriously functional again. That's a victory for logistics. Speaking of status updates, Hamburg remains an atmospheric 17 degrees Celsius under a dreary, overcast canopy tonight, dipping later to a cool 15 degrees, textbook melancholy. But the night doesn't have to be predictable like a cloudy day in Lower Saxony. We need elevation. We're swapping out current events for pure sound immersion. You deserve something that makes you feel dramatically less tired than navigating those international debates while fighting residual street-level confusion. Get ready to punch through the quiet.

Got Little Clouds with Timbaland and Nelly Furtado, because we're heading straight into Morning After Dark. Let's pretend every bad choice made tonight was totally worth it.

0: The national conversation right now sounds exhausting, doesn't it? Constitutional mandates and climate futures? It's heavy stuff. Speaking of heaviness, though, if you were heading out near Languedel, remember the A27 closure. Nowhere wants overloaded rest areas or a gridlock on the highway. Don't worry about the bureaucracy tonight. We are escaping into sound. Braunschweig is sitting at 17 degrees and overcast, perfectly moody background noise for needing something massive. Time to step away from the debate hall and dive headfirst into this beast of a track. Robin Schulz's One with the Wolves. Let's howl!
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0: It's Wednesday, 19th August, just past 12 o'clock. The national discourse is pure squabble tonight, a relentless need for attention. Speaking of things being at capacity, A27 near Languedel confirms it, that rest area is simply overloaded to heavy traffic levels. Look what the weather predicts. Wolfsburg is holding steady right now at 17 degrees Celsius with minor drizzles, but later we dip down to 12 and partly cloudy. Tonight demands an immediate directional shift away from all those complicated arguments. Peachy Franny's Your Idol is up next.
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0: Night's low-key vibe demands a collective decompression. Speaking of national commitment, the debate around humanitarian aid funding, the critique versus the required quota, is certainly demanding attention. More importantly, though, traffic crews have finally cleared those roadworks on the A39 near Sheppo. Those lanes are open again for movement. Weather in Oldenburg sits at 17 degrees Celsius and slightly overcast, a perfect backdrop to this unfolding clarity. It's time, however, to shed any remnants of solemnity. We got DJ Bobo spinning. There is a party, a necessary jolt to banish the gloom.
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0: It's Wednesday, 12:50 o'clock. Dear listeners, don't let these figures rattle you tonight. 56% doubting any party suggests we're all connoisseurs of spectacular disappointment. Speaking of stumbling blocks, the current establishment struggling under the weight of that 85% leadership critique, it reminds me how things can grind to a halt. Like traffic, where a defective truck on the A7 near Sneverdingen has successfully derailed the right lane entirely for any commuters heading toward Hanover. Seems competence is scarce, both in government and vehicular infrastructure. So let's abandon that bureaucratic standstill. We've got Andy Grammer coming up with Honey, I'm Good, a far better exit route than what the polls suggest.
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0: the DAX crumbling because of oil spikes, it feels like this whole routine economic stability undermined by geopolitical risks is running on fumes. Speaking of things shutting down, if the market's got a faulty axle, it makes me wonder about our lovely A7 right lane still clogged near Schneverdingen. By the way, Lunenburg is merely sitting at 16 degrees and overcast, hardly enough excitement for such dramatic financial meltdowns. So let's just leave this vehicular monetary turmoil behind us entirely. We're diving into Beep Easna, a little sonic escapade far more reliable than any current market forecast to keep your spirits buoyant this half hour.
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1: Amid all the geopolitical turbulence and talks of radical measures out there, it's surprisingly tranquil down here. Gjerdingen clocked 17 degrees today, which honestly makes that afternoon drop to only 14 degrees sound utterly pedestrian. Just like that B-2112 incident being cleared up, just a minor logistical ephemera, really. Forget predicting any kind of economic downfall or analyzing state-level severity, our collective mood needs an urgent recalibration. Time for something completely extraneous and undeniably visceral. Let's shed the heavy doctrines and just cease talking.

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1: So, 30-50 million for Chernobyl. Talk about colossal commitments with international logistics dominating our focus. Meanwhile, down here in Wilhelmshaven, it's barely 17 degrees and just a drizzle. What's the priority, I ask you? Seriously, global expenditure versus a minor B-212 incident being utterly scuttled? It reminds me that some things clear up shockingly fast. Now, we can skip any more talk of geopolitical heft. Our next ear candy is Sabrina Carpenter's Diamonds Are Forever. Let's see if those diamonds are truly forever. Because after all this conversation about volatile containment and budgets, I need a little sparkling reassurance to navigate the rest of your night.

0: Deep dives into policy funding structures can be quite baffling. Debating massive energy blueprints while climate goals get overshadowed by subsidies? It's an opaque spectacle. Seriously, even at 17 degrees in Salzgitter today, the complexity of those laws is tougher to navigate than the weather report suggests. Talking about multi-billion euro power systems always leaves me needing a profound intermission from reality. So, we shift gears completely tonight. Time for a moment of cinematic simplicity and maybe a little existential reprieve. Let's drop this next one, Solo by Iaz, because sometimes even fixing systemic failures requires just a single rhythm to guide you home.
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2: 18 degrees Celsius out there in Hildesheim tonight, feeling far more chill than any political discourse can chill you, right? We just heard warnings discussing radical memes, a truly weighty thing to stomach this late on a Wednesday. So we need something utterly frivolous to counteract the gravity of that talk. Let's change gears completely, nothing too profound for 1040 AIM anyway, to uplift the spirit and forget systemic complexities, even if they involve Germany's complex democratic apparatus or the drop from 18 degrees to maybe 14 this afternoon. Let's ride a wave of Spanglish pure energy. Time for Ricky Martin and Maria.

0: Wednesday night at 1:50, huh? We just grappled with some deep stuff. No Block talking radical means when discussing democratic decline. That's certainly a weighty topic of talk. Let's avoid anything too tumultuous tonight. Save the intense calculus for daylight. Just look at that differential. 17 degrees today, dropping down toward 15 later, barely a twitch. Something lighter is needed to digest this kind of constitutional concern. Speaking of fades, I bet even these massive stormy clouds in Oldenburg were once simply in love. Get ready, the jungle giants are back with Used to Be in Love.
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Tonight's deep dive into global supply shortages and deeply undervalued humanitarian necessity was certainly sobering stuff. It makes you reconsider what exactly constitutes infrastructure. Is it fertilizer or faith? The forecast sees us dropping from an unseasonably robust 18 degrees Celsius down to a mere 14 degrees later, a slight decline in the cosmic hum. Speaking of things undervalued right now, I think we need some seismic flair. Enough analyzing the dearth, let's just circulate something that feels utterly luxurious. Get ready for Rihanna taking us into Disturbia.